0: let it clap, let it clap. 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
2: Yeah. Yeah. Oh, yeah, yeah. 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Motherfuckers don't even be appreciating it. It's cool.

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I know Leon is currently on tour and has been on tour for the past 2 years. But he just appeared in Chris Brown's video, and I feel like he should also jump on that tour as well. Super Gex and Headband on the way.

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4: 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Who the f*** is that? It's a 9-1-0 number, so you know it. 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
1: 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You getting that McDonald's subscription? And does it only cover one person? Does it cover one meal? Because what if I want an extra drink? 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Or some oatmeal on the side. Like, what can I all get with that? This is Belly Gang up next.

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Fans are already putting together a set list they want from Chris. This is obviously on it. I don't think it'll ever go away. Red Hot Residuals from Chris is Astro Tubies.

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It's Ashley. If you got a device, you can hear us anywhere. Just play 105.1 on iHeartRadio. Let it clap, ride this while you sit on my lap. Spread them cheese, let me see that. Shake that like you out of control. That thing till your throat gets sore. Bend it on down, put your face on the floor. That till your legs can't stand. High freak with the word in the hand.

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1: Ring, ring, who the f*** is that? It's a 9-1-0 number, so you know it's that.

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We know Meg is on the remix to this, so it's a shaking behind all summer. And he's about to do the motion party. It's Asher too.

Real 105.1, Jackson's number one for hip-hop and R&B. $1,000 got your name on it. Right back here this morning, actually. I tell you what, to tune in straight ahead. Let's do Future and Don Toliver up next.

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1: Billy Gang and Trillville still headed in your direction as we slide into this Don Toliver E85. I saw that Nature Boy doc on Hulu. I have thoughts we need to discuss in three more songs. Thanks for listening, and happy Tuesday. Make us your number one preset.

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1: What's up? It's Ariel with you on the morning after the Met Gala, but also Cinco de Mayo. In fact, we'll talk the Met Gala and about three more songs. That includes Internet Money and Mariah the Scientist next.

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1: Hey, it's Ariel with you on this Tuesday morning. Finally got my hands on Cardi B's Grow Good hairline. I've used it. Let me tell you what it felt like. And two more songs. Lil Baby is next.

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Lil Uzi gonna start that music rolling next. We also still got Baby Keem headed in your direction. Now, you want to go see Chris Brown and Usher, but you have a specific city you want to see them in. The good thing is, if you win with us, you can pretty much go see them anywhere. 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
1: Good Tuesday morning. What's up? It's Ariel. Also, good Cinco de Mayo. That might be your thing, all right? But right this time, since Missy Elliott's still headed in your direction, so is your astrology update. And believe it or not, it ties in with Cinco de Mayo. We'll talk next. Right now, Trap D.

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2: Hey, it's Ariel with you on this Tuesday morning. 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
2: Good Tuesday morning. It's a cool and comfortable start. Temperatures into the upper 50s, eventually heating up into the low 80s. We'll continue with a mix of sun and clouds, and we'll stay dry for your Tuesday, all up ahead of our next system coming in Wednesday overnight into Thursday. Those thunderstorms will spark up early to mid-afternoon and continue till daybreak on Thursday. All modes of severe weather are possible. I'm meteorologist Megan Hanna with Storm Team 12, exclusive local station for Live Powerball and Mega Million Drawings.
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0: Yo, Charlamagne, Envy, what up? Are we live?
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0: I got an indoor pool, an outdoor pool.
1: We want to hear from you on The Breakfast Club.
0: We can get on the phone right now. He'll tell you what it is.
2: We live? Hello, who's this?
3: Yeah, good morning, Breakfast Club. It's J.A. from Indy.
2: J.A., what's up, J.A.?
3: Not much. Hey, real quick, good morning, crew. Lauren London, I just missed you. I'm in Italy. I was out there a week before.
2: It's Lauren LaRosa.
4: Who the hell is Lauren London? We don't have a Lauren London that works here. Lauren London does not work here.
5: So. Good morning.
3: That's her nickname. What's up, Lauren?
4: Why?
3: So, hey, I need your help.
2: What's up?
3: I need your help, Charlamagne. I need your help, Indy. I'm coming to New York for a day trip. I'm flying in the morning. I'm going to fly out that night. I got one thing on my docket, which is a 12:30 Yankee game. I need some more ideas, things to do. I couldn't get in the Carbone. So what else can I do for a day?
2: Well, you coming, you got a 12:30 game, so the game will be over at 3:30. For what time's your flight out?
3: Yep. 9 o'clock that night.
2: You could go to Brooklyn Chop House.
4: Brooklyn Chop House is great. Love Brooklyn Chop House. And I'll tell you what else. Mario Carbone, he got other restaurants in New York other than Carbone. You got the ZZ Club. I like the Lobster Club, personally.
5: The Trussy Place, T-R-E-S-S-Y.
2: Yeah, he can't get a ZZ Club. ZZ is membership only.
4: He might get in the Lobster Club, but Brooklyn Chop House is fire.
2: Yeah, I love Brooklyn Chop House. Chop House is good.
4: One in Times Square and the one in downtown.
2: Yep.
3: So y'all want me to fly in and get fat. What else y'all got for me that I can be active, though?
2: Or you could also go Cuts and Slices if you're into, like, just pizza that's outside the box, like the oxtail pizza, you name it. You could go there, too, and that's right near. If you're flying into JFK, that's right near JFK. So that'll be close to you.
3: Okay.
2: What else is there that you should definitely check out?
4: You said he in and out?
2: And he said he in and out that same day.
3: I'm coming in town just for the game. I ain't never been to a Yankee game, so I'm just coming in and sliding and coming right back out.
2: The only thing is the game is in the Bronx, so that's a little far from the city. With traffic, it'll take you an hour to get to the city during that time, hour and a half. So that's why I would say just play to go eat and then get back on that flight. So you ain't going to have that much time because traffic in the city during that time is rush hour.
4: But you're going to need time to poop if you go to either any of them places. I just want you to know that.
3: All right, well, I appreciate y'all. I'll let y'all know how I did once I get back.
2: And next time you go for a longer time, you know, we can set out a better schedule. But you're going to be in for a little time. You don't want to miss your flight back. And the way the traffic is in the city, you're going to give yourself a little extra time, brother.
3: All right, I appreciate y'all. We locked in.
4: Peace, all right, brother. The funniest thing in the world is when people ask me what to do in New York. I don't go out in New York. I have no idea. Okay, I couldn't tell you what the hell.
2: Well, you go to dinner, you go to Broadway plays, but he's not there for that time.
4: Like, that's true. There's so many things you can do. I go to Broadway. And
2: Broadway's too late. He's leaving late.
4: I go eat. Every now and then. Yeah. I don't be out in the city.
2: Yeah, I mean, that's pretty much it. Unless you just want to walk through Central Park. But, all right, get it off your chest. 800-585-1051.
4: What the hell did you walk through Central Park for?
2: A lot of people walk through Central Park. You never walk through Central Park.
5: My mom loves going to Central Park.
2: Yeah, there's a zoo in Central Park. I used to ride my bike through Central Park all the time.
5: You probably can't walk in Central Park, but.
4: I think I walked through Central Park one time for a shoot I did with Apple. And I was
5: of your whole time living in New York?
4: Yes. The hell would I be just walking through? Oh, you know what? And when I, and also, never mind. Never mind.
2: That was his old. You could tell that was his old days. Get it off your chest. Call us up right now. It's The Breakfast Club. Good morning.
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10: Atlanta is still closed on eastbound 20 between the Trace and Highway 80 till 7 this morning. Some overnight road work that's going a little later than normal. And right now, traffic moving pretty good on eastbound 20. That Clinton to Jackson Drive is just under 10 minutes. Not bad also on 20 westbound. That drive from Brandon to Jackson is just over 10 minutes. And I'm Alan Beebe with Time Saver Traffic.
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1: Now back. Yeah, she back at it. Bring it, bring in the Mac. Way Up with Angela Yee is on.

0: So, about last night. Here's how it went down.
1: All right, it's Way Up with Angela Yee, and I'm here with Jackie Fabulous.
2: Good morning.
1: And I know you've been working. Aren't you in Indianapolis coming up?
2: This weekend, Mother's Day weekend, I'll be at Riddles Comedy Club.
1: Oh, remind me, Mother's Day weekend.
2: Allsip, Illinois, close to Chicago. So all y'all come out this weekend, Thursday, Friday, and Saturday, me and Terry Thomas. Mother's Day, bring your mama.
1: All right, so for me, I was traveling back from St. Thomas. The last night of the trip was amazing. I do want to say we went to this R&B party.
2: Yay!
1: That Verse Simmons did. Verse Simmons is like a highly acclaimed songwriter. Mm-hmm. He actually wrote Young Miami's new song, Spend That. But he did like New Flame for Chris Brown, like some of your favorite songs.
2: Is her new song good? I heard it wasn't good.
1: We enjoy it. Like, okay. When I tell you that was like the theme song of the trip.
2: Really? Okay, yeah. It was a bop.
1: It was the theme song for the whole trip.
2: Can you say that? It was a bop?
1: It was a bop. Okay. I don't know if they still say that.
2: I tried.
1: This morning, everybody's in the group text talking about what an amazing time we had.
2: Yay.
1: I mean, literally, we went to this party. Seven Streeter was there. We stayed until like 3:30 in the morning.
2: Yeah, as you should.
1: Then stopped at the gas station. The guys all ate gas station hot dogs.
2: As you do when you're drunk and it's late.
1: Then went back to the hotel and they jumped in the water with their clothes on until security came down and kicked them out.
2: Perfect.
1: But that was the perfect ending for the trip.
2: That's the way it's supposed to be.
1: You know, shout out to Ayana and Deja for having to deal with us as they put this trip together.
2: Yay.
1: But I do want to say we had a great group of people. On the way back, Ayana was saying this was like her favorite trip ever.
2: Really?
1: And
2: how long were you there for?
1: We were there for 6 days.
2: That's a long ass time.
1: Yes, it is. But it's a long time when you're there with people you don't enjoy. So I want to ask you guys, is there a person that you're like, we cool, but you will not never coming on no trip with me?
2: Yep.
1: I no longer will travel with people who I do not want to travel with. There's people you could be okay with at home to go out and have a drink and be cool, but you cannot come on the trip because y'all don't get along with nobody else. It's a group trip. You're going to come. You're going to beep. You're going to argue. You're going to get into a fight in the club.
2: They can't find a passport. All kind of stuff.
1: You're trying to find drugs and none of the plate. Like, just people like that. You're like, just stay away from me.
2: Yep.
1: I used to have this one friend and everybody would be like, if she's coming on a trip, I'm not going.
2: Ooh, problematic.
1: That's how bad it was.
2: Wow.
1: To the point where I couldn't even tell her that. I just would have to not invite her on a trip because nobody wanted her around. Like, literally, they were like, if she's there, I'm not going. 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
28: Happy Tuesday. As we head towards this afternoon, temperatures will heat up to those low 80s, seasonal for this time of year. With a mix of sun and clouds, winds will pick up, gusts upwards of 25 to 30 miles per hour. Come this evening into the overnight hours, so secure any loose outdoor objects. Tomorrow we're tracking a level 2 out of 5 severe weather risk, all modes of severe weather possible Wednesday afternoon through the overnight. I'm meteorologist Megan Hanna with Storm Team 12, exclusive local station for live Powerball and Mega Million drawings.
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17: Happy Tuesday. As we head towards this afternoon, temperatures will heat up to those low 80s, seasonal for this time of year, with a mix of sun and clouds. Winds will pick up, gusts upwards of 25 to 30 miles per hour come this evening into the overnight hours, so secure any loose outdoor objects. Tomorrow we're tracking a level 2 out of 5 severe weather risk, all modes of severe weather possible Wednesday afternoon through the overnight. I'm meteorologist Megan Hanna with Storm Team 12, exclusive local station for live Powerball and Mega Million drawings.
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1: Here she back at it. Bring it, bring in the back. Way Up with Angela Yee is on.

0: It's Way Up at Angela Yee. It's me and Jackie Fabulous.
1: Hello.
0: And you might have to tune back into Real Housewives of Atlanta.
1: I stopped watching it because no one had a job.
0: Well, there's a lot of jobs on
1: here.
0: Now
1: they got jobs? Okay. I'll watch it now.
0: And Pinky Cole and Angela Oakley got into it. Now, there were some previews that they weren't going to get along, but when Angela Oakley was up here, I actually had both of them up here.
1: Ooh.
0: Here's what she had to say about, because, you know, Angela has a background in finance. Pinky is open about going through her bankruptcy issues for Slutty Vegan.
1: Are they gone? Slutty Vegan? Or is it...
0: No, she bought back the company.
1: Oh, good for her. Okay.
0: All right, and here is what Angela Oakley had to say up here about Pinky. Has she approached you? Just because I know, like I said, you're in that space where you could be a nice asset for somebody to bounce things off of.
2: But she know everything already.
1: She knows it all. I can't tell her nothing.
0: All right, so you could get the vibe that something was going to happen.
1: I felt something just now.
0: But there was an explosive... Un-

0: hot news.
1: This is the news that relates to you. These stories are flying under the radar.
2: All right, it's Way Up with Angela Yee. It's me and Jackie Fabulous.
3: What's going on?
2: Man, listen, if you had booked on Spirit Airlines, it is bad news. Because of sky-high fuel prices and recent geopolitical events, they actually filed that they had to ground their fleet for good over the weekend.
3: I've been crying since I heard this. I'm sad.
2: Why?
3: You don't be on Spirit. When's the last time you took Spirit?
2: I'll tell you, one person put us on Spirit one good time, and that was it.
3: I have been on Spirit so many times because I want to be a Delta girly. I am a Delta girly, but sometimes so Delta is like $400 to go one way. Where Spirit is like, what you got on you? You got a change on you? Whatever you got.
2: Just throw it.
3: Just throw it. Just throw it.
2: We'll take it.
3: Throw the change at us and get on the plane. I'm going to miss Spirit. Rest in peace.
2: You're going to miss them. Well, they waited until Saturday to pull the plug, and I want to say Carnival was in full swing in St. Thomas, and Spirit does go to St. Thomas.
3: See?
2: So there were people there that were stuck. They decided the safest time to make the announcement was when no planes were in the air and all crew who are away from their bases had sufficient time to check into hotels. So,
3: oh, that's so sad.
2: They are going to refund tickets purchased directly by flyers, and those who book through third parties would have to contact their travel agent. But if you used vouchers, credits, or loyalty points, they don't know what's going to happen.
3: Of course they don't. Spirit's like, we don't know what we're doing.
2: Yeah, I don't know. A lot of people were upset about that. I mean, literally thousands of customers were stranded as they stopped all of their operations globally.
3: Oh, so sad. Yeah. I didn't mind a fight breaking out at the gate for cheap tickets. Punch her in the face. Just make sure my flight is cheap.
2: Oh, my gosh. I saw people putting up posts from the Spirit Airline, altercations afterwards.
3: All the videos of the past.
2: But I will say some airlines are trying to help.
3: Yeah.
2: United, Delta, JetBlue, Southwest, they're all capping fares for Spirit passengers. So they're making their prices. If you had a Spirit ticket, only about $200 for a one-way ticket to be able to get home.
3: I know Frontier's like, guess who loves us now? All of y'all.
2: Guess who is coming to breakfast?
3: Guess who on top? Guess who's running the show?
2: But I do want to say, as they talk about geopolitical issues, out in the Pacific Ocean between Hawaii and California, have you seen this Great Pacific Garbage Patch? It's a swirl of plastic trash. And they're saying this is more than twice the size of Texas.
3: Oh.
2: And it's different pieces of plastic. They break down into particles tiny enough to be gone in the wind. And once in the air, that's what's causing some of this climate impact that could affect all of us. And this is according to new research. So a team of scientists from China and the U.S. have been studying the makeup and behavior of these plastics. These microplastic research focused on health and environmental dangers. But now they're saying there's a long overlooked link between plastic pollution and climate change.
3: So that's why it's been cold all May.
2: Listen, they're saying that Denver's about to get their biggest snowstorm of the season.
3: Snow!
2: From today into tomorrow.
3: We're all gonna die by Tuesday. This is insane. The weather is insane.
2: Well, I'll show you what this microplastics looks like. It looks crazy, but that is your Under the Radar. We do have the Way Up Mix at the top of the hour. Plus, it's Cinco de Mayo, and we haven't even had a shot yet.
3: I was about to say, when are those going to start?
2: Don't worry, I got you, girl.
3: Okay.
2: We got to talk about what you got going on, too, when we come back. It's Way Up.
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4: Crews are clearing the right-of-way on I-55 southbound between Vaughn Road and Highway 16 in Canton. Also ongoing work on I-20. Today they are in the left lane eastbound between Flowers and Edwards. If you see traffic problems, dial #250, keyword Mississippi traffic. I'm Lisa Bakke with Time Saver Traffic.
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22: Happy Tuesday. As we head towards this afternoon, temperatures will heat up to those low 80s, seasonal for this time of year. With a mix of sun and clouds, winds will pick up, gusts upwards of 25 to 30 miles per hour come this evening into the overnight hours. So secure any loose outdoor objects. Tomorrow we're tracking a level 2 out of 5 severe weather risk, all modes of severe weather possible Wednesday afternoon through the overnight. I'm meteorologist Megan Hanna with Storm Team 12, exclusive local station for live Powerball and Mega Million drawings.
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3: Construction east on Highway 22 between Kennebrew Road and Highway 49. Ongoing construction work on Highway 80 westbound between West Haven Boulevard and Shaw Road. The right lane is blocked. Also work on Old Highway 80, 1 mile east of Highway 22. If you see traffic problems, dial pound 250, keyword Mississippi traffic. I'm Lisa Bakke with Time Saver Traffic.
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23: Happy Tuesday. As we head towards this afternoon, temperatures will heat up to those low 80s, seasonal for this time of year. With a mix of sun and clouds, winds will pick up, gusts upwards of 25 to 30 miles per hour come this evening into the overnight hours. So secure any loose outdoor objects. Tomorrow we're tracking a level 2 out of 5 severe weather risk, all modes of severe weather possible Wednesday afternoon through the overnight. I'm meteorologist Megan Hanna with Storm Team 12, exclusive local station for live Powerball and Mega Million drawings.
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2: 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It's Way Up with Angela Yee. Yeah. You

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26: Happy Tuesday. As we head towards this afternoon, temperatures will heat up to those low 80s, seasonal for this time of year. With a mix of sun and clouds, winds will pick up, gusts upwards of 25 to 30 miles per hour. Come this evening into the overnight hours, so secure any loose outdoor objects. Tomorrow we're tracking a level 2 out of 5 severe weather risk, all modes of severe weather possible Wednesday afternoon through the overnight. I'm meteorologist Megan Hanna with Storm Team 12, exclusive local station for live Powerball and Mega Million drawings.
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0: hip hop and R&B, Real 105.1. Welcome to the Big Joe Show. Good afternoon. I am your ride along, Joe King, checking in with you on this terrific Tuesday afternoon, 5/5/2026. So you know what that is, man. It is Cinco de Mayo. Got Chris Brown residuals coming up. And speaking of Cinco de Mayo, I feel it's necessary for me to remind y'all every year about tacos and tequila. No, I'm just joking. Of course, I feel like you're going to condone that anyway. But all jokes aside, man, a lot of people feel like or think that Cinco de Mayo is Mexican's Independence Day. It's not. Mexican Independence Day falls on September 16th. Cinco de Mayo, it actually commemorates Mexico's victory over the French invaders at the Battle of Pueblo back in 1816 on May 5th. So that's what Cinco de Mayo is. So toast up tequila, crunching some tacos, or if you got some soft tacos, I don't get you crunching it out, but you got some crunchy on it. Anyway, enjoy yourself, Cinco de Mayo. Drink responsibly. I sound like a damn commercial. Anyway, shout out to all the teachers because today is also National Teachers Day. This is also National Teachers Appreciation Week. So, man, big shout. You know what? I'll be honest with you. Like, teachers, like, you know, of course, teachers are a part of your life if you go to school. But, like, I got some, I feel like I got a couple of teachers that are really in my village of me growing to be a better person in life. So, yeah, definitely shout out to those teachers, man. But the old lady is a teacher, bro. Yeah, my dad was in the school system, so you know what I'm saying? Hey, yeah, I feel touched by that. Anyway, if you're trying to win some money and you missed that keyword, I'll repeat it after the break. When you hear it this time, make sure you go to real1051.com and enter it for your chance to get that bread.
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7: Happy Tuesday. As we head towards this afternoon, temperatures will heat up to those low 80s, seasonal for this time of year. With a mix of sun and clouds, winds will pick up, gusts upwards of 25 to 30 miles per hour. Come this evening into the overnight hours, so secure any loose outdoor objects. Tomorrow we're tracking a level 2 out of 5 severe weather risk, all modes of severe weather possible Wednesday afternoon through the overnight. I'm meteorologist Megan Hanna with Storm Team 12, exclusive local station for live Powerball and Mega Million drawings.
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1051.com. Happy Cinco de Mayo. The talk back topic is, what's your I had way too much tequila story? Justin said he woke up on the 6th day of May in some random yard. The Uber dropped him off. Whatever he put in is what he's saying. So when he got out, I guess he passed out of the yard. Too much tequila, man. More tacos, less tequila. We got Real 105.

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Wrapping up nonstop music on Jackson's number one for hip-hop and R&B, Real 105.1. Coming up later in the show, I'll tell you how you can win tickets to see Chris Brown and Usher in the city of your choice. Also, I got Don Toliver, E85 on deck. Joe King rolling with you on this Tuesday afternoon. Shout out to everybody who chimed in on the talk back topic this hour. My question has been, on this Cinco de Mayo, what's your I had way too much tequila story? Ryan tapped in and said, I drank so much tequila one time, I was convinced that I could

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0: Jackson's number one for hip-hop and R&B, Real 105.1. We got a $1,000 winner on the line.
1: What? Oh, my goodness. Way to go. Wow, $1,000.
0: Yes, ma'am. You got a grand in your hand, $1,000 a stack, that bag, a bando.
1: Thank you so much.
0: You are so welcome, and thank you for listening. I know you had to be persistent to win. How long you been trying to win it, baby?
1: I've been trying to win $1,000 for months now.
0: Hey, but you got it. I appreciate you listening. What you going to do with all that money? What you going to do with that $1,000, that grand?
1: With $1,000, I plan to spend it on my mother for Mother's Day.
0: That's what I'm talking about right there. Spend some of that money on mama. Hey, tell us who you are and what you just did, baby girl.
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Get your hit quick fast. 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